Oh, it's an absolute belter. That is The Hives, and Hate to Say I Told You So, and this is Absolute Radio. Rock and roll football, it is Shep here through the early hours. And stay with me, of course, I will bring you all of the goals, hopefully all of the goals in that South Korea Czechia game a little bit later on. Kickoff of that is 3 o'clock. We are into the World Cup, which feels good, doesn't it? And it feels almost better spinning these terrace anthems this morning, doesn't it? Knowing that we're now into it. Oh, we've been waiting for so long. The Dandy Warhols and Bohemian Like You to play very soon. Oasis and Roll With It as we continue as well. And Blur now. Ooh, Blur, Oasis. It's a battle in every sense of the word, isn't it? From the World Cup to the tunes on the radio. Remember, you can get in contact with us this morning if you like. 8-12-15 is my text number. Are you up early? Getting the body clock adapted to the World Cup? Give me a shout and let me know. This is Park Life on Absolute Radio.

That is the Dandy Warhols and Bohemian Like You. It is Shep here on Absolute Radio, spinning through a load of terrace anthems. It was Mexico who took the win in the opening game of the World Cup, and it was actually in September last year that these lads dropped by Mexico City for a couple of gigs. 12th and 13th of September. I do wonder if they're going to make an appearance at the World Cup at some point this year. This is Oasis and Roll With It on Absolute Radio.

Mondays, that is Come On, Come On, and this is Absolute Radio. It is Shep spinning through a load of Terrace anthems. In fact, I should say, I've just spun through a load of Terrace anthems. But don't stress, we'll do it all over again on Absolute Radio at 1 p.m, 7 p.m, and 10 p.m. tomorrow. And then, of course, 1 a.m. as well. 1 a.m. Oh, feels good, doesn't it, to play tunes like that in the early hours. I've got AC/DC incoming and Black in Black, and this is The Strokes now and Going Shopping on Absolute Radio. Like a-

0: Does it get better than that? Like, genuinely, that riff, man. AC/DC and Back in Black, this is Absolute Radio. Shep here with you on a Friday morning. Hope all is good. Hope you've had a wicked week. 81215 is my text number if you fancy getting in contact. Oh, just that shredding at the end, man. I don't know if you do this. I love watching, like, old school live performances up on YouTube. And there are some incredible AC/DC ones of stadiums right around the globe. And to be fair, another band that have been doing it for years and years and years, Kasabian, and Serge is now a presenter here on Absolute Radio, which is pretty sick. He's back on Sunday, once again from 10 o'clock with the Serge Pezzorno show. He's done one already, so if you didn't hear it, you can catch up with that on the free Rayo app right now. And this weekend, it is all about when he got kicked off stage by the legend that is Bob Dylan. I mean, as you do. And he also DJed for Leonardo DiCaprio, and he's going to tell you all about that. I imagine that night would have been quite loose. Ocean Colour Scene and The Day We Caught the Train, incoming on Absolute Radio. And I'll tell you actually how you can go and see Nothing But Thieves live.
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Serge Pizzorno. 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And his band are pretty good too. 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

Shep on Absolute Radio. Early hours of Friday morning. Right, I'm going to give you options, okay? Of course, we are the station where real music matters, and I've got a brand new tune for you next from Nothing But Thieves. Here are the options. If you want to see them live this summer, then you can. Actually, in support of Biffy Clyro, so that is pretty sick, to be fair. 3rd of July is the date. Tickets at the Absolute Radio Ticket Store. Or if you want to go and see them headline their own show, then you can do that as well, because they've just dropped that onto the Absolute Radio Ticket Store for sale too. Nottingham, London, Cardiff, Glasgow, Manchester and Birmingham starting on the 4th of Feb next year. Tickets for that are on sale right now. I mean, let's be fair, you could just do both. When you hear this, you might decide to do it. You could hear it live twice. It's called Evolution, Absolute Radio. Come.

Through the Night on Absolute Radio. It's cool to do this, actually, isn't it? I know, like, it can feel a little bit inconvenient that loads of the football is in the middle of the night, but particularly if you're up right now with, you know, your new little baby, potentially, or you're just at a really stressful week and you can't get to sleep. It's quite nice that there's actually something on that's not, like, really, really random sport on a very strange and random channel. This is, like, full-scale biggest game in the world in the biggest tournament on Earth, which is quite nice, to be fair, isn't it? I will bring you the goals, by the way, as and when they happen in the South Korea Chechnya game, which kicks off at 3 o'clock, so we're about an hour away from the second game of the World Cup this year.

0: Yeah, it is going to come thick and fast. There's like 104 games, isn't there, I think? I don't think I'll be counting down each one, but it's nice to just go the first few, isn't it? Chad Severn and Going for Gold's play soon, and the King of Nottingham incoming as well in Jake Bugg.
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Ray. Rock and roll football. It is Shep here with you on a Friday morning ahead of the second game of the World Cup, South Korea, Czechia, which kicks off at 3 o'clock this morning. We'll keep you up to date with the score in that. I've got the Rolling Stones to play for you next. Have you seen the headlines about Jagger? I love this man. He just randomly got up at a pub this week that he was at with his wife and started basically playing with some students. It's unbelievable. Like, they were just tinkling the ivories. Jagger gets up as a sing-song, which, oh, it's just class, that, isn't it? He is literally one of the most famous, if not the most famous, frontman of all time, and he's still up for doing stuff like that. 82 years old and still doing it. Same age as my granddad. To be fair, like, my favourite thing when I go back to South Wales, where I'm from, is to get my granddad to sing for me. Like, genuinely. I know there is a slight difference. Like, Jagger has got some of the most iconic rock anthems on planet Earth. My granddad sings a tune called Never Let Your Braces Dangle. But I think it's probably the same vibe. I do. This is the new one from The Stones. They're still doing it. This is In The Stars, playing on Absolute Radio.

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1: This week, I'll be going through the decades, playing my favourite tracks from the 60s up to the noughties. Plus, I'll tell you which Radiohead song I wish I'd written.

Roses, that is I Want to Be Adored. This is Absolute Radio, Friday morning. It is Shep with you, Evanescence, and Bring Me to Life to play very soon. And remember, 10 weeks of tickets rolls on a little bit later on this morning on the Dave Berry Breakfast Show. One final chance for you to pick up tickets to State Fair Festival. It's a brand new festival happening here in the UK this year. Kings of Leon, The Lumineers, Alanis Morissette all headlining. And then on Home Time with Bush and Richie, it is Snow Patrol tickets to go and see them in Crystal Palace. Another chance for you to win, and one final time for the week and online all this week. It's been Block Party and Interpol tickets. And that remains the case if you fancy hopping up to absoluteradio.co.uk. If you've got a bit of time to do that, while you do it, let me soundtrack it for you. It's a proper good tune, this, isn't it? As soon as you hit the button on this, right, or hit play, you just know that millisecond, you're like, that's the jam. That's Time Called Malice, that.

0: That over on Absolute Radio Noughties, by the way, in the free Rayo app. Catch me there every weeknight from 7 p.m. after Home Time with Bush and Richie. And then on the weekends as well from midday. That is Evanescence and Bring Me to Life. It is Shep here with you. I'm off to see Harry Styles tomorrow, actually, in Wembley, which I'm very excited about. I'm also incredibly excited, maybe a little bit more excited, about his support. Shania Twain is supporting. That's massive, isn't it? I was actually talking to my mum about this earlier on in the week, and she was telling me about 1999 in a gig she went to see in Wembley. The Stones, who actually I've just played on Absolute Radio, and they were supported in that instance by another country music icon. I mean, it's kind of similar to the whole Harry Shania thing. This weekend, they were supported by Sheryl Crow. That is a gig. And I've got If It Makes You Happy next on Absolute Radio.
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champion of the world. This is Absolute Radio. It is Shep here, head of South Korea, Czech Republic, which is kicking off at 3 o'clock. They're just warming up right now. Second game of the FIFA World Cup after that victory in the Azteca for the co-hosts, the brilliant Mexico. And I'll be honest, I just couldn't quite get over the atmosphere. Like, I think I mentioned this earlier on in the week. There's just something about sporting venues, isn't there? I think they're almost like biblical in some ways. And look, if you're a fan of a certain team, whether it be football, rugby, cricket, when you walk into that stadium that feels like home, there's just something about it, isn't there? And I think that's what you got from the Mexican fans tonight, even through a screen, to be fair. I can't even imagine what it would have been like to be there. Somba and Andres to play very soon on Absolute Radio. And it is a big old weekend if you're a Guns N' Roses fan as well, because they are playing Download Festival. A lot of people will already be there. Some people might be up right now. You might be up right now listening ahead of traveling in the morning. This is Paradise City on Absolute Radio.

0: Things which matter. The rustle of a warm bag of chips. The bite of salt and vinegary goodness. A seagull squawking.
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0: It is beautiful, that, isn't it? Alanis Morissette and You Learn. Absolute Radio, Shep, with you on Friday morning. Oh, taken from Jagged Little Pill. 30 years old, that album. It sold over 3 million copies in Britain to this point. Had a huge impact when it was released 3 decades ago. And actually, Louise Wenner is celebrating the fact that Alanis Morissette's album is 30 years old and the impact that Jagged Little Pill had with loads of other Alanis fans. You can hear it on Sunday night on Absolute Radio from 9 o'clock. That is Alanis Morissette, 30 years of Jagged Little Pill. And if you know that song and you were listening out, you would have heard that lyric as well, where the name of the album comes from. I've got the Foo Fighters and the Pretender incoming and Supergrass after 3.
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7: It is Shep here on a Friday morning. Rock and roll football through the night and into the early hours. And we're about to kick off in Guadalajara for South Korea, Czech Republic. Second game of the World Cup with the Foo Fighters in a second. And Supergrass now. This is All Right, playing on Absolute Radio.

Green Day, that is When I Come Around. And this is Absolute Radio. 8:12:15. If you're up and you want to get in contact, excited that the footy has started. We're about 10 minutes in, by the way, to South Korea, Czech Republic, 0-0 at the moment. And from Guadalajara, where that game is being played, over to Florida and the Kia Center, because not only right now is South Korea, Czech Republic ongoing, but the first gig of Noah Kahan's new tour is happening right now. It's about 10 o'clock over in Florida. And Noah is on stage, which is pretty amazing, to be fair, because this marks the beginning not only of the American leg, but of the global tour as well. He's coming to the UK a little bit later on in the year. And his album, The Great Divide, is one of my favourites of this year so far. I think it is sublime. His songwriting, his voice is just... oh, it's just perfect. The documentary as well, if you haven't caught that on Netflix, just gives you a little insight into him as a person as well, his family, which I think is really cool. And actually then listening to the album again, you can feel the connection a little bit more. Oh, I'm going a bit deep here, aren't I? This is The Great Divide from Noah Kahan, now playing on Absolute Radio.

Serge Pizzorno. His career highlights include getting an honorary doctorate from the University of Leicester, scoring a worldie against Seaman at Soccer Aid, and now he's on Absolute Radio. And his band are pretty good too. Sunday nights from 10, or whenever you like, on Rayo.

Friday morning. That is The Prodigy and Breathe. It is Shep here. If you are just waking up this morning and sticking on the footy 0-0 at the moment, South Korea, Czech Republic. I'll keep you up to date, by the way, if you just want to stay with me and keep listening to some wicked tunes. It is rock and roll football, so we'll keep throwing them at you and I'll update you as and when anything of any notability happens in the footy. Those guys that you just heard, The Prodigy, playing a massive gig just down the road, actually, from where I am right now in Manchester, Withenshaw Park. And I don't know if you're, I guess, what's the right word? I don't know if you're, like, if you do this, but I definitely am guilty of it sometimes. Seeing the headliner and then not looking at the support and being like, oh, yeah, I like, that gig looks wicked, but this one is even better when you look down the bill as well. The Prodigy headlining, right? You've got Carl Cox and Andy C as well on the bill. Two absolute dons of the game when it comes to dance music. That is going to be a massive gig. 30th of August, Withenshaw Park, The Prodigy with Carl Cox and Andy C. What a way to wrap out the summer. Right, this is just going to make me sad now playing this, whilst not being in the World Cup. Have I mentioned that, Welsh? This is the Stereophonics and Handbags and Glad Rags on Absolute Radio.

0: Shep on Absolute Radio. This is Rock and Roll Football. A little Welsh double for you there, the Manic Street Preachers, and Everything Must Go, the Stereophonics just before that. I don't know what's going on with Burrell at the moment, Ben. He is pinging out documentaries left, right and centre, and this isn't a, like, quality suffering because of quantity. You're getting both. You're getting quality and quantity. It's class. The Free Rail app is the place to go to check a load of them out. And there's one about that very album, actually, celebrating 30 years of Everything Must Go, that brilliant Mannix album. It does feature, of course, James Dean Bradfield, the man at the centre of it all. He's also got Mike Hedges, Miranda Sawyer, Chris Martin from Absolute, also Claire Sturges and Andy Bush, both on there as well. It's called Everything Must Go, and we are celebrating 30 years of that amazing fourth album from the Manic Street Preachers. As I said, it's available in Rayo right now. I have got you Linkin Park, who are also playing Download this weekend, actually, in the end, incoming, and Bryan Adams and Summer at 69 too.
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Definitely bossed that on the karaoke a few times. Bryan Adams, that is Summer of 69. Sheppy, just gone 20 to 4 on a Friday morning. If you are just waking up this morning, 0-0 at the moment, South Korea, Czech Republic. Second game of the FIFA World Cup over in Guadalajara. Bryan Adams actually performed that tune that you just heard exactly a year ago today in Toronto. They had this big concert in Toronto celebrating a year till the kickoff of the World Cup. That is quite a long countdown when you think about it, isn't it? Counting all the way from 365, 364, 363. I'm not going to do the whole thing, but that's a big old countdown. They've been waiting for this for an entire year. I guess most people have been waiting for it for 4 years, so maybe it's actually not that big of a countdown. Kings of Leon and Encore to play very soon on Absolute Radio, and also Blossoms now. This is brand new from them. It's called Joke About Divorce.

0: Mock Turtles. That is Can You Dig It? Absolute Radio on a Friday morning. It is Shep here on Rock and Roll Football. 0-0 in Guadalajara for South Korea, Czech Republic. South Korea, I'd say, on top at the moment, definitely had the better chances. We roll on with music on the way very soon from Muse. And I wonder if any of them had been listening to Eye of the Tiger before walking out.
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9: 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If you've had car finance, you could be

Cream that is loaded. It is Shep here on Absolute Radio. Early hours of Friday morning. If you are just waking up, 0-0 at the moment, South Korea, Czech Republic in Guadalajara in Group A, second game of the World Cup and second game in Group A as well. I've got Florence of the Machine and you've got the Love incoming in a second. First, somebody that actually spent a little bit of time out in Guadalajara earlier on this year. He was touring all about the place, including down in Mexico. It was Joe. I'm talking about Joe. There's actually a little Instagram video that I just watched of him performing this at a festival in Guadalajara back in March. There is quite a lot of perspiration going on. That is what I'll say. And I can tell it's pretty hot out there right now with the amount of drinks breaks they're taking in the World Cup as well. I wonder if Joe had to take any of them during his set. This is End of the Beginning now on Absolute Radio.

0: Got the Love, and this is Absolute Radio. Shep here with you on a Friday morning, and it's just been a score actually in the footy. It's South Korea, Czech Republic at the moment, and it is 1-0 for the Czech Republic. A little header in from Kretz. So yeah, Czech Republic 1 and South Korea 0 as we keep spinning through a load of tunes here on Absolute Radio. Paramore and Still Into You to play very soon, and Bowie's Heroes next.
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0: Hong In-bum levelling it up for South Korea versus the Czech Republic in Group A. 1-1 at the moment. 20 minutes to go. Hotting up, to be fair. It was a bit of a run against the run of play, the Czech Republic goal, to be fair. So I think that's probably sort of more representative of the game at the moment. But Korea do definitely look on top, South Korea, at the moment. So we'll see where that finishes. Phantom Planet in California to play very soon on Absolute Radio. I don't know if you've watched any of the games yet. Did you watch the one last night? If you're just waking up now, I probably would imagine you didn't catch the start of the one that's on at the moment. They introduced the VAR room. The VAR room. I know, like, that's kind of happened in Premier League games before, but they were making like a proper big deal of this VAR room. Like, it's a bit far, that, for me, to be honest. I had to hold back myself there. Every bone in my body wanted to say it was a bit VAR, but I stopped myself. This is Nirvana and Lithium now on Absolute Radio.

Pizzorno. His career highlights include getting an honorary doctorate from the University of Leicester, scoring a worldie against Seaman at Soccer Aid, and now he's on Absolute Radio. And his band are pretty good too. Sunday nights from 10, or whenever you like, on Rayo.

0: California, and this is Absolute Radio. It is Shep here on a Friday morning. It is all going on in Guadalajara. It is all going on. In the last 2 minutes, you've had a goal disallowed from the Czech Republic, and South Korea have literally, in the last 5 seconds, just scored. So it is 2-1 in Guadalajara. In Group A, South Korea leads the Czech Republic. Next, I've got music from James. Sit Down is lined up. Quite apt, actually, because I imagine that is what the South Korea fans are probably singing to the Czech fans right now after that disallowed goal and then them scoring.
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That is The Killers and The Man, and this is Absolute Radio. It is Shep here, early breakfast on a Friday morning. 2-1, it remains in Guadalajara, South Korea leading the Czech Republic. 6 minutes added time, 2 to go. It's very tense. It's all very tense, isn't it? Second game of the World Cup, and it's already very tense. Remember, tomorrow morning from 8 o'clock, John Richardson back on Absolute Radio with his good pal, Susie Ruffle. Plenty to get into, including how John is going to pit himself against the great Matt Ford from Rock and Roll Football for this World Cup. So that is the John Richardson Show back tomorrow from 8 o'clock on Absolute Radio. Remember, the Dave Berry Breakfast Show returning at 6 o'clock as well. And this is Massive Attack. What an absolute belter. Morning, if you're just waking up. This is Teardrop on Absolute Radio.

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That is I Will Wait, and this is Absolute Radio Early Breakfast. It is Shep here. Yeah, and we are wrapped up in Guadalajara. It ends 2-1 to South Korea. They beat the Czech Republic in Group A. That means Mexico currently topping the first pool of the World Cup to have a few games. Mexico, South Korea. Mexico just leading on goal difference. Czech Republic. And then South Africa. Next game up is a little bit later on today. 8 o'clock, we see Canada play Bosnia and Herzegovina. So, yeah, the World Cup, it is well underway. And just keep it Absolute Radio, all right? Because we will keep you up to date with everything as it happens. And obviously, lob a load of tunes at you as well. Also, worth noting that we've got so much other stuff going on here as well. Like this Sunday from 10 o'clock, Serge Pezzorno is back on Absolute Radio. He brings the surgery once again to Sunday evenings, and he is going to tell you about the time Bob Dylan kicked him off stage this weekend. He'll delve into his back catalogue of tracks as well, talk about his history with Kasabian, 20 years of that album Empire, and DJing in front of a full-scale movie star in Leonardo DiCaprio. On that, better play some Kasabian, shall we? This is The Great Pretender, now playing on Absolute Radio.

0: Have you heard this? Dave's been nicking his kids' toothpaste. It is Shep here on Absolute Radio. That is Teenage Kicks from the Undertones, the Dave Berry Breakfast Show, back at 6 o'clock this morning. And if you were listening yesterday, Dave was on a camping trip, nicked his kids' toothpaste. I think he quite liked it, to be fair. After he told that story, though, Matt came out with something somewhat more concerning, I'd say.
1: He decided to lift from the floor what he's been... And I can't believe I hadn't noticed. Well, he's been bringing to work for the last...
2: My new rucksack.
1: That's your son's rucksack, isn't it?
2: It's Dad's, yeah. He actually had it when he was five. I mean, it's way too big for him. Yeah. Clearly it was. But when I tried it on, I thought, actually, you know what? This fits. And but it's still...
1: It's what's on it.
3: Yeah, the describe fit. The pattern.
1: Well,
3: the
1: Paw Patrol.
2: The pattern is just space. It's like a Milky Way scene. And look, you're never too old to love space. So there it is.
3: It's quite pink and purple space, though.
2: It is.
1: It's quite childlike space.
2: It's very childlike space, but I know, I like space. Why can't I have space in my rucksack?
1: There are three people who now have that rucksack.
2: Yeah.
1: Five-year-olds.
2: Yeah.
1: Students from Brighton.
2: Yeah.
1: And you.
0: Look, I'm going to say, I'm okay with the bag, but I do think we need to monitor the situation. Like, if he comes in having, like, nicked himself shaving and starts talking about his boo-boo, then I think we have a problem. Gautier and Somebody I Used to Know to play very soon, and the Dave Berry Breakfast Show back after 6 o'clock this morning.
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Cooler Shaker, that is Hey Dude. And this is Absolute Radio. It is Shep on early breakfast ahead of the Dave Berry Breakfast Show at 6 o'clock this morning. Three red cards, it's a lot, isn't it? In the first game of the World Cup, Mexico taking the victory over South Africa, but three red cards. That can't feel good, like getting sent off in the opening game of a World Cup. It can't feel good at any time, to be fair. And I know, look, if you're getting sent off, you've probably done something wrong, but it still can't feel nice. I've kind of experienced that, you know? I know I call myself Shep here, but my first name is Ben. Ben Shepherd. No, not that one. But that is why I feel like I've experienced the whole red card scenario. He got sent off once at Soccer Aid, and my X account lit up. It lit up. And yeah, some of the things were quite interesting, let's say, that were being said. So yeah, I do feel a bit sorry for those lads that have just been sent off. Here is new music now from Graham Coxon. It is called Billy Says, and it plays on Absolute Radio.

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0: If you want to see that lot live, you can on Home Time a little bit later on with Bush and Richie. They have got tickets that you could win to go and see Snow Patrol. That is your All I Have on Absolute Radio. This is Early Breakfast. It is Shepherd, two games deep now in the World Cup. And yeah, we're going to get more statistics than ever because of the ball. Have you seen this? 500 readings a second this thing takes. Arguably too many. That's like having 500 thoughts a second. Although, maybe that is the level of thought that kind of did need to go into the ticket pricing and transport situation. Probably would have helped. Queen, and I want to break free very soon, and Travis next.
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Queen, that is I Want to Break Free, and this is Absolute Radio. It is Shep with you, ahead of the Dave Berry Breakfast Show, back at 6 o'clock this morning. 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

0: Coming up before 7 on your Friday morning, your chance to be amongst the gift cards. Yes, a Wickes one worth £250 could be yours. Of course, there is a game to play, a wee challenge coming down the road at you, and all will be explained next. 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Calls are charged at the standard rate, over 18s only. The clock is very much ticking. Lines close at 5 p.m. today, and then all you need to do is answer your phone. 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
16: The Prime Minister insists a key defence funding plan provides the resources the military needs, saying keeping the country safe is his first duty. Dan Jarvis has replaced John Healey, who quit as Defence Secretary yesterday. He said Sir Keir Starmer and the Treasury were unwilling to commit the money needed for defence. Hours later, Armed Forces Minister Al Khan also resigned. General Sir Richard Barons co-authored the Strategic Defence Review.
17: This government has chosen neither to pay for nor implement the review that it agreed only a year ago. What is so disappointing, as you can sense, to the point of anger, is that there was no point doing the review if they're never going to implement it.
16: Iran says it's not yet reached a peace deal with the United States to end the war. Earlier, Donald Trump had claimed peace talks had been brought to the highest level of the leadership in Tehran and approved. A 14-year-old girl due in court charged with three counts of attempted murder after a knife attack at a school in Greater Manchester. Two pupils and a member of staff were hurt in Blakely on Tuesday. Counter-terrorism officers are leading the investigation, though we're told it hasn't been declared a terrorist incident. A vaccine against meningitis B is going to be offered to school leavers and young people starting uni in England and Scotland. The jab involves two doses and begins in July. Recent outbreaks, including in Kent, led to two teenagers dying. Health Secretary James

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16: Delays on the Wirral this morning. M53 in Merseyside. It's closed in both directions at Woodchurch Junction 3 because of a police incident. We've had an accident at East 100 in Oxfordshire. It's blocking the Reading Road between Allen's Lane and the Greenway Junction. There's also been a collision at Wansford in Cambridgeshire, closing the main A47. That's between the Old Andle Road and Stamford Road. And also Staples Corner in London, northbound closure Edgware Road near the North Circular after a nearby warehouse fire. I'm Simon James.
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14: Traffic's queuing near London on the clockwise M25, just after Enfield Junction 25. Did have an accident earlier, just after the Homesdale Tunnel. And further along the clockwise, some sort of problem. It's looking slow at the QE2 bridge. Also, northbound delays, M1 Northamptonshire, Northampton to Toaster, junctions 15 to 15A. There's been a collision there. It's taken out the inside lane. And there was a broken down tanker, M6 South in the West Midlands. It's been moved out of the way at Wolverhampton, junction 10. But traffic's still slow on the approach. I'm Simon James. That's the latest.
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16: The Prime Minister insists he knows keeping the British people safe is his first duty. Sir Keir Starmer's picked Dan Jarvis to replace John Healey as Defence Secretary after he resigned over military funding. He was joined by Armed Forces Minister Al Khan, who quit just minutes after saying this.
17: Within the situation, I need to do what is right by the armed forces. And if I don't think that's right, then I will absolutely consider my position. And from my perspective at the moment, we have not closed with this deal.
16: They both say the Prime Minister isn't willing to invest enough in defence to meet the growing threats that face the UK. Donald Trump cancelled planned airstrikes on Iran overnight, saying a peace deal could be signed this weekend. But Iran says no final conclusion's been reached. Meanwhile, the UK economy shrank slightly as fuel price rises caused by the Iran war hit spending. Figures just out show GDP contracted 0.1% in April. Police say a 14-year-old girl's been charged with 3 counts of attempted murder after a knife attack at a school in Greater Manchester. 2 pupils and a member of staff were injured at the Co-op Academy in Blakely on Tuesday. School leavers and university starters are going to be offered a meningitis B vaccine in England and Scotland. It'll require 2 doses starting from July. Dr. Tom Nutts from charity Meningitis Now.
18: We think this is a great step forward. Young lives are precious, and as we've seen over the past several months with the outbreaks in Kent and Dorset and in Berkshire, that meningitis will take young lives away.

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Thank you ever so much for choosing Absolute Radio. It is your Friday morning, and this is where real music matters, which is why I know that you want to know that Razorlight are going on a tour across the UK as they celebrate 20 years of their self-titled album. It's the album that saw Razorlight bring us songs like In the Morning, America, and Before I Fall to Pieces. They're heading to venues across the UK throughout December this year, and you can get your tickets next Friday at 9 a.m. from our ticket store.

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1: This week, I'll be going through the decades, playing my favourite tracks from the 60s up to the noughties. 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

Charlatans, one to another on Absolute Radio. Today is National Red Rose Day. It's also, now we've had all kinds of breeds of dogs, but today is the turn of the Great Danes. It is Great Dane Day today. Hello to you if you have a Great Dane. Now, coming up on the show, we've got the three-word recap. Also, before 11, some very exciting news about Muse. So keep it here.

0: Biffy Clyro on Absolute Radio, who lots of people chose yesterday to represent Scotland in my World Cup of Bands. So play them all day Sunday to get us in the mood, is my advice. Now, Andrew, it's the three-word recap. Describe your week, the one that's just happened, not the one that's coming up, in three words, please.
1: I might be going too early with this, but it's coming home.
0: Yes! Not too early at all. It's the start of the competition. I think that's a great time to bring that in. Mine is orchestra house music.
1: Yes, you've had a big week.
0: It's been a weird week. So I started off doing this thing where I was introducing the Royal Philharmonic Orchestra, which is really not very me, but they were playing rock music.
1: Yes.
0: But then this evening or this afternoon, I'm doing something really outside my usual remit. I'm DJing at a house music gig.
1: The Boots and Cats.
0: So yeah, doing something completely different. Tell me about your week so far. The three-word recap, please. Text me now on 81215 or WhatsApp me. Today's the day everything could change for you. Kick off your weekend with a life-changing £750,000. This is so much money. And you can win it. 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Or you can enter on macmeawinner.co.uk, where you will also find the rules for this network competition. And you can even call. The number is 03434 156 317. Calls are charged at the standard rate, over 18s only. And the lines will close at 5 o'clock this afternoon. Then Gemma Atkinson could be calling you. Make sure your phone is on, ready to take the call, and you could win £750,000.
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Travis and Sing on Absolute Radio. Before that, Pearl Jam and Alive. Hi to H in South London. Three-word recap, 60th preparations completed. Well done, you. Ted the decorator in Dorridge, need beer now. It's like before 11 in the morning, but I hear you. James working in Leominster, still not over. Look, we can get through these last few hours of this Friday together, I promise you. Now, remember on Sunday night, it's the surgery hosted by Surge of this band here, Kasabian. Tune in Sunday night from 10, and this is their new song.

Serge Pizzorno. His career highlights include getting an honorary doctorate from the University of Leicester, scoring a worldie against Seaman at Soccer Aid, and now he's on Absolute Radio. And his band are pretty good too. Sunday nights from 10, or whenever you like, on Red.

0: Absolute Radio, and it will be a happy hour in many pubs as they're staying open later for the World Cup. I'm not sure what the rules are for the Scotland game at 2 a.m. though, but hopefully you will get to see it somewhere exciting. Now, Snow Patrol on the way, more of your three-word recaps, and very exciting news about Muse. Keep it here.
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Oasis, the master plan on Absolute Radio. Three-word recap. Hi to Nikki from Saltash in Cornwall. Europe road trip. That sounds fun. Roofs, rain, wind from Cy the Roofer in Chester. Yeah, the week's weather has been terrible. You must really feel it up there on the roofs, Cy. Hopefully next week's a bit better for you. Leona, my three-word week is Queen musical Birmingham from Phil in Hales Owen. Bet that was good. And producer Will can't book pub. Yeah, we are having trouble finding somewhere to watch the England game around here in London next Wednesday. And we have to pay to book a seat, which seems crazy. Now, the Muse news after this.

Last Dinner Party on Absolute Radio, and nothing matters. I'll tell you what does matter is the Muse news. This is very exciting because we weren't sure they were going to do any UK dates this year, but they've just announced shows in London and Manchester later this year, bringing the Wow Signal Europe Tour to the UK. They're coming to the Co-op Live in Manchester on the 12th and the 13th of November. London's O2 on the 15th and 16th of November. Tickets go on sale a week today, Friday the 19th of June, from the Absolute Radio ticket store, which is absoluteradio.co.uk/tickets. Muse live in November in London and Manchester.

0: Tickets go on sale to see them live this November in Manchester and London's O2, 10 a.m. next Friday morning. Be ready on absoluteradio.co.uk/tickets. We have two dates in Manchester, 12th and 13th of November, two dates in London, 15th and 16th, for Muse live later this year. News at 11 on the way, and songs from the New Radicals and a classic from Fleetwood Mac.
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1: 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I'm hoping for some sun later. I've got an outdoor gig this afternoon along the River Thames. Please let the sun come out, or at least not rain. 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

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Coming up on the show today, we're going to be talking about injuries at inopportune moments in your life, and also more about the football, the World Cup. We're going to be talking about the No Repeat Guarantee sweepstake as well. First, let's get this absolute classic from Fleetwood Mac. It's

0: James and Laid on Absolute Radio. As well as everything else happening this weekend, it's the King's birthday tomorrow and there's going to be Trooping the Colour. And also, quite important, it's World Gin Day tomorrow. 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Good luck. An optimistic song on the way next.
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Foo Fighters, Learn to Fly. I'm playing that for Dave Grohl because it was 11 years ago today that Dave Grohl fell off the stage and broke his leg. And he was only two songs into a Foo Fighters show. It was in Sweden. He got medical attention, returned to finish the show with a temporary cast propped up while somebody held his leg. That was 11 years ago today. Can't believe that. My example of this is I actually fell over backstage on Tuesday night at the Royal Albert Hall when I was presenting. Tripped over this chair that had like splayed out legs with wheels on. Tripped over one of the legs. Put my arms out to save myself from crashing onto the floor. But my left wrist scraped down a safe that was on the floor in this dressing room. And I really bruised up and scratched up my wrist. And people came running in and said, "You okay?" Yes, you know, you just carry on, don't you? You got all the adrenaline to go with it. But I want to hear from you if you've had an injury at a really awkward moment. You thought, "I really don't have time for this. This is really bad timing." Text me now on 81215 or send me a WhatsApp. Now, DMAs.

Serge Pizzorno. His career highlights include getting an honorary doctorate from the University of Leicester, scoring a worldie against Seaman at Soccer Aid, and now he's on Absolute Radio. And his band are pretty good too. Sunday nights from 10, or whenever you like, on Rayo.

0: Leopard, pour some sugar on me. We're talking about injuries at inopportune moments. Anything happened to you, Andrea?
1: I have tripped over whilst trying to get to the ITV booth to do a live voiceover to the nation. That was slightly
0: embarrassing. A live voiceover to the nation. What was your voiceover?
1: I was supposed to be introducing Tipping Point, which is about coins falling over. So, I mean, it's ironic that I was the one falling over on the way to the booth.
0: Can we hear your ITV voice?
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0: Love it. Now, tell me your inopportune injuries, please. When's it happened at an awkward moment and you just had to carry on? 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

Amy Winehouse, Back to Black on Absolute Radio. Hi to Ali in Forest Hill. Leona, in regards to you tripping over backstage, as an insurance investigator, I can tell you if there's blame, there's a claim. I don't think so. I mean, the chair, you know, you can't help a chair design. If it's got legs with wheels on, you should really walk around that chair. Hi to Brett. I worked as a funeral director, and just before going to meet a family with a funeral cortege, I had a nosebleed. Luckily, my hearse driver was experienced enough to go and do it and meet the greets, the family instead. That's lucky, because that would have been awful, turning up in a situation like that with a bleeding nose. Let me know, inopportune injuries, please. Worst timing to get an injury. Talking of which, this is Lights Out.

0: We've had Lights Out and then Take Me Out. Appropriate songs talking about injuries. Especially a really awkward moment. So Linda in Cornwall just started my new job 4 years ago. I was helping a colleague pack up the fridge, one of those really big fridges that you walk into. As I turned to grab a box, my foot slipped off the edge of the threshold. My leg audibly popped. We ended up having to get an ambulance. I'd torn my calf muscle, ruptured the tendon, and I was in my probationary period in my first week. Spent 6 weeks recovering, wondering if I still had a job. But 4 years later, I'm still known as the one who fell out the fridge from Linda in Cornwall. Thank you for these. This is Absolute Radio.
1: Entertainment news.
0: Now, a recap on the Muse news from this morning. They are bringing the Wow Signal Europe tour to the UK. 2 dates in Manchester, 2 dates in London in November. 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

0: Len, Still My Sunshine on Absolute Radio. Bush and Ritchie have got a rather unique way of predicting the results in the football. They're going to use PlayStation 1 and the video game FIFA 98. They asked me to have a match against Ritchie, Ritchie being Scotland and me being Haiti, to predict the results. Let me just say straight off here, I've never played the PlayStation before, so I wouldn't know if it's the PlayStation 1 or 20, whatever we might be on now. I've never really been into gaming or had a go at it at all. But they asked me to play, and I did. And let me just say, the Ritchie was a little bit rude. Here's a clip from the match, which you can hear in full later. Okay, look at this. I'm passing.
1: Out of play.
0: Okay. Did you get a throw on?
1: A passing is to another player.
0: It's patronising as well.
1: Well, that's a long throw.
0: Thank you.
1: Well, that was me.
0: Oh. And Ritchie was very, very competitive. Now, you can hear the results of our match and therefore the official prediction for Sunday morning's game on Home Time this afternoon. That's Scotland versus Haiti. Bush and Ritchie have got the results for you today.

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0: The Automatic and Monster on Absolute Radio, and the resident expert in terms of this show anyway, when it comes to the World Cup, is producer Will.
1: Before we get into any of this, can I designate myself the No Repeat Guarantees football correspondent?
0: Okay.
1: Yeah,
0: we'll give you that title.
1: Okay, thank you very much.
0: Yeah. And we've got the No Repeat Guarantees sweepstake as well.
1: Yeah, I'm not thrilled.
0: Your teams were pretty awful. Mine were really good. So there you go. But I want you to tell us about last night's match, because there was three red cards.
1: Yeah, it was a little bit crazy, to be honest. So it's at the Azteca in Mexico, which is this massive 80,000-seat stadium. It's like 2,200 feet above sea level. So it's like a crazy place to try and play football.
0: But why does that make it crazy?
1: It's like the altitude and all that sort of stuff. Okay. Like the air quality is a little bit different. But it was South Africa who... It's a replica of the first game of the 2010 World Cup as well. That was the first game when it was in South Africa.
0: So it's starting to form me now.
1: Weirdly. Sorry.
0: Just get on with it. I want to know why there were so many red cards.
1: Mexico won 2-0. Basically, there was a red card for a trip right outside the box. That was fair enough. There was a lengthy VAR check then for the second red card, which was also for South Africa, because there was a little slap in the face in the build-up to one of the goals. I didn't think there was that much in it, but... You can't do that.
0: Would that be a yellow card, in your opinion?
1: I don't know. It's one of the... Possibly.
0: Okay.
1: The third one is absolutely ridiculous.
0: Really?
1: So it's like the added time. South Africa players, not the ball past the Mexico players, just tripped him up. Tactical foul, you would call it.
0: Yeah.
1: And I think the referee's overcompensating and has basically thought, I've sent two South Africa players off. I better send a Mexican player off as well. So three red cards. It hasn't happened since 1998, I don't think. It was the last time there were that many red cards in the opening game.
0: So we're already referring back to 1998.
1: Already,
0: we've got FIFA 98 going on, and this as well. Thank you, Will. Now, today, everything could change for you. 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

I'm Feeling on Absolute Radio. This is the No Repeat Guarantee. Now, some of the pubs in Scotland are staying open with special licences issued to leave the pubs open until the final whistle blows, so potentially till 4 a.m. From Sunday night into Monday morning. No wonder Scotland have got a bank holiday on Monday. You're going to need a day off. This is the Rolling Stones. It's their new song and it's called In the Stars.

0: Sunset Camera Somewhere in My Heart on Absolute Radio. Couple of shout outs for you. Hi to Big Mike and Little John, working hard for DNA Window Solutions. And hi to the Heavenly Dish Kitchen team, working hard this afternoon in Twickenham. Thank you for tuning in. And they are blasting out Absolute Radio whilst they're working. 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
2: And the winning doesn't stop there, as we'll have that call for three quarters of a million.

Embrace all you good, good people, and they are on tour at the moment. You can see them live this weekend in Halifax on Saturday night. Ash are playing in St Albans on Saturday. You've got Paul Weller at Lincoln Castle tomorrow night, and is also playing at the Scarborough Open Air Theatre this evening. Now, this is Noah Kahan's Stick Season.

0: And he's got Terrace anthems for you to get you in the mood for the football, including New Order's World in Motion. I'll be on Absolute 80s next. Have a great afternoon and a wonderful weekend.
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0: Black Keys and Lonely Boy playing on Friday afternoons. No repeat guarantee. It's Ben Burrell here. You heard Blur and Song 2 beforehand. Indeed. Oh, hi to MJ on Instagram, by the way, who says, Ben, go on, give us a Blur.
1: Blur.
0: You're welcome to it, mate. Kasabian, shoot the runner to play for you in a second. First, though, let's continue half an hour of Terrace Anthems with the quintessential Terrace Anthem.
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0: Kasabian Shoot the Runner playing on Friday afternoons. No repeat guarantee. I hope you did the Rap 2 World in Motion beforehand. Let's continue the half an hour of Terrace Anthems with the opening track to one of the greatest albums of all time after Kings of Leon next. Back of the net. That's all I can think of whenever I hear that music and the like sound effects over the top of it. £750,000 could be in your bank account today. We are giving this money away. In fact, that phone call is happening very, very soon. I've got the doomsday slash not doomsday clock in the studio. 3 hours, 43 minutes and 25 seconds left to go until we make that call. You have left it late. There is still time to get involved though. Text WIN to 81215 and you are in the draw and we could be calling you and putting that money in your account tonight. WIN to 81215. 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Calls are charged at the standard rate. This is for over 18s only and lines will close at 5 p.m. today when we could be calling you.
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We've all sung this on the terraces, haven't we? Oh no, I don't know. Either way, it's fine. It's a good song. Oasis and Rock and Roll Star finishing off half an hour of Terrace Anthems on Absolute Radio. It's a Friday afternoon right now, and it's Ben Burrell here with you. Dermot Kennedy to play for you next. Billy Idol coming up too. First though, final one of the week. Let's do the guess the song game where you guess the song. I'm going to play you half a second of a song. All you have to do is name that tune. We'll extend that clip throughout the show. We'll play the song in full after 3 o'clock. Can you get it though from this half a second? It's very difficult today. What is that? 8, 12, 15. Text me now. You can WhatsApp us with a voice note if you want to. 0330 123 1215. What is that song? Any ideas? Can you get it? Text me now. Artist and song title, 81215. WhatsApp, 0330 123 1215. Let me know, please. 3 points up for grabs. This is Dermot Kennedy and Turnstile.

His career highlights include getting an honorary doctorate from the University of Leicester, scoring a worldie against Seaman at Soccer Aid, and now he's on Absolute Radio. And his band are pretty good too. Sunday nights from 10, or whenever you like.

0: Billy Idol, Rebel Yell, playing on Absolute Radio. This is the place where real music matters, and it's Ben Burrell here. It's a Friday afternoon right now. I hope you're doing all right. Loads of stuff coming up this weekend. Rock and Roll Football is back. It's back for the summer. Usually we have a little summer hiatus on that show, but Matt Ford and Matt Dyson are back with you for the World Cup. John Richardson is here tomorrow morning. I'm back on Sunday morning, once again playing the role of interim host on the Sunday Breakfast Show. And Jermaine Clement is my guest. Jermaine Clement from Flight of the Conchords. He is my guest on the show Sunday morning, talking all about his brand new Disney Plus show. So join me then for that. Meantime, let's continue the No Repeat Guarantee. Second album, Coldplay, that will play, as will a, I guess, a surprise hit in the next 15 minutes.
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That is Coldplay, In My Place. And that's playing on Friday afternoons at No Repeat Guarantee. We're Absolute Radio, it's Ben Burrell here. Earlier I played you half a second of a song. That is what it sounded like. I asked you to name that tune on 8, 12, 15. Let's have a look, shall we? Oh, what's going on? Why are you trying to wind me up, mate? Eleanor in High Wycombe says, is it Dude Looks Like a Lady? Come on, stop it. Ten song ban for that. Song from Anonymous Texter, is it Mulder and Scully by Catatonia? Nope. Put your name right next time, please. Michelle and Gary on the way to Anglesey for the weekend. Ooh, enjoy. Is that a holiday bragging text? They have the artist right, but the song name wrong. We can't give it to you. You are very, very close, though. Nice work. And finally, hi to Kieran on my Instagram. Is it Fly Away by Lenny Kravitz? It's not. But what is it? 8, 12, 15 to text. Name that tune, please.

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0: Big entertainment news. Disclosure Day by Steven Spielberg. From Steven Spielberg, he's back. He's done another blockbuster. It's been a long time since we had a summer blockbuster from Steven Spielberg. His brand new film, Disclosure Day, is out right now. We spoke to the cast of it and we asked Josh O'Connor and Eve Houston from the film all about, which obviously is all about an alien invasion. If you don't know, then you frankly should, because that's the whole point of the film. We asked them, who would cope better in an alien invasion, England or Ireland? It's the question we all know the answer to. Here is the answer.
2: The Irish would be like, that makes sense. Anyway.
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2: Pint? Are they good crack? Yeah. As long as they're good crack, they can do it. Whereas the Brits would really sort of get a little bit more.
3: Get our heads
2: about it. You would.
0: Glad we got that sorted. 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On the way next, let's play U2, shall we? Because Eve Houston is the daughter of Bono. Let's play that band and Radiohead coming up next.
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0: The top stories this hour. Painter David Hockney has died at the age of 88. He's widely considered to be one of the most influential British artists of the past century and was one of the founders of pop art. First doses of a meningitis B vaccine are to be given to school leavers and young people off to university from next month. They'll be offered in England, Wales and Scotland. A Southampton man's pleaded guilty to violent disorder after violence broke out during a protest following the murder of Henry Novak. The 36-year-old is the 22nd person to be charged following the protests. He's been remanded in custody to be sentenced later this month. So far, 10 people have been jailed following the disorder. And a football match between the Republic of Ireland and Israel is going to be played at a neutral venue because of concerns about protests. UEFA's approved a request for October's Nations League match to be switched away from Dublin and played behind closed doors.
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0: Largely cloudy in the south this afternoon with some patchy drizzle. A chance of sunny spells further north. That's the latest. I'm Alex Richardson.

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0: Yes, it's a rock and roll football summer, basically the World Cup and rock and roll music. What more could you want? And the World Cup kicked off last night, if I can say that properly. Three red cards in the opening game. You love to see it. I love the chaos of it. Quite incredible. I think that's unprecedented, actually, that there's been three straight red cards in one game. I think I'm right in saying as well there was only four red cards in the whole tournament last time out. So we're well on to beat that record. Anyway, I thought it was an amazing game last night. Hope you enjoyed it too if you're a football fan. If you're not a football fan, good luck over the forthcoming weeks. I want to get involved, though, with this afternoon on 8-12-15. Can you please tell me if someone has done something that you think deserves a red card in your workplace? See what we've done there? A red card offence in your workplace. Has someone done something recently and you want to shame them on national radio, essentially, and give them a red card? If so, let me know the details on 8-12-15 and we will play them this.
2: Get him off the field! That was diabolical!
0: Come on, what more could you want? Any red card offences in your workplace? Tell me the details, 8-12-15. We will name and shame. You're welcome.
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2: 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Here to update you on the week ahead. Today, there'll be unexpected adventures moving in from the east, with high chances of bumping into friends and conversations that go on longer than planned. Later this week, expect a refreshing iced coffee, made for picnics with picky bits and nowhere to be until 6. Because whatever the weather, with a Costa iced coffee made with heart in hand, the summer moments we love last. Costa iced coffee, made for summer.
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0: What could be the emotional low of today's No Repeat Guarantee? That is The Calling and Wherever You Will Go. And this is Ben Burrell here. Hello. Earlier, I played you this. That's half a second of a song. What is that song, though? It's hard today. 8, 12, 15, if you want to get involved. Should I give you a clue? Should I give you a clue? Yes, producer Matt is nodding. We'll give him a clue. Yeah.
1: Clue!
0: Okay, fine. Basically, that is what the show is. Matt tells me what to do and I do it for you. It's like Ron Burgundy. They could put anything in front of me and I'll just read it verbatim. Okay, a clue. This is a new song. It's a new song, okay? A new song that we've been playing a lot of by someone. Someone or some people you will know. I might as well say it. What is it? 8, 12, 15. Not my best clue. Hi to Craig. Craig has got the artist right, but the song wrong. So close, yet so far. Let's have a look. Tony says, is it Oasis? Roll with it. No, sounds nothing like it. Come on, mate. Maria says, should I stay or should I go by The Clash? Hoping it's my first ever 3 points. It's not, mate. We go again next week, though. It's going to be fine. Let's extend that clip, shall we? Let's go from half a second to 1 second. Can you get it from this? Doesn't help, does it? Don't forget, it's a new song from someone or some people you may know. What's that? 8, 12, 15... WhatsApp 0330123 1215. You can send us a voice note on there if you want to. You have to be over 18 to do that, by the way. Name that tune, 8 12 15. Text me right now, please. This is Nothing But Thieves and Evolution.

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0: tell you what, wish I hadn't bothered with the clue. Wish I hadn't bothered. When I said it was a new song, guy from Billingham says, is it The Who? Won't Get Fooled Again. Also, people are just texting in the new songs you play. Kasabian Great Pretender, Strokes Going Shopping. No, it's the reverse. What's that? 8, 12, 15 to text. Don't forget, it's a new song. The Charlatans, stop texting in now. North Country Boy, shut up. Come on. 8, 12, 15. Name that tune, please. We'll extend that clip after three. We'll play it in full then too. Meantime, got the Kooks to get on for you and some new rave. Perfect for a Friday afternoon. It's coming next.
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No repeat guarantee. It's Ben Burrell here. I promised you a Friday banger, and frankly, I have delivered. This is MGMT, Electric Feel. Can't even get it right. I'm that excited. Come on, turn it up.

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0: And this is Ben Burrell here. Because there were three red cards in the opening match of the World Cup last night, we're asking for your red card offences on the show this afternoon. Look, it's a Friday, all right? We haven't got any other ideas. We're just, we're knackered. We're all out of creative ideas. But do get involved on 8, 12, 15. I quite like it, actually. Ben, red card offence for Fern the dog. She chased the cat, Enzo, and he jumped on the wall we were building. He's now in the loft and has been up there for 3 hours. So if the neighbours are looking for Enzo, he's in the loft where Chris and Sean are trying to work. And I can't believe I'm going to say this, but Enzo the cat, if you're listening, you've got to go.
2: Get him off the field! That was diabolical!
0: Ben, afternoon. Not a workplace offence. Oh, here we go. It's a rant. It's a rant. Brace yourself for this. Not a workplace offence, but I think people who drive into parking bays as opposed to reversing in them should at least, should at least get a red card offence. If not actual driving bans, then maybe sit down and question as to what they're doing. Says Sean. Another Sean. Big with the Seans this afternoon. Sure, they can go.
2: Get him off the field! That was diabolical!
0: Any more, let us know. 8, 12, 15 to text.
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0: It was almost love. It was almost love.
1: Every last second of Rag and Bowman and Skin there. It's Friday afternoon's No Repeat Guarantee, and it's Ben Burrell here. It's me and you till 4 o'clock, then Bush and Richie are back on Home Time. Final chance for you to win on Make Me a Winner. What's that? What's going on there? Well, they are doing Make Me a Winner, I guess, but what I was trying to say is final chance for you to win this week on 10 weeks of tickets. The boys could be sending you to go and see Snow Patrol. 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
17: The top stories this hour. The painter David Hockney has died at the age of 88. He's widely considered to be one of the most influential British artists of the past century. Art historian Ben Street says Hockney loved to experiment.
18: He would work with photography in the 80s. He would bring that into his work.
17: 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He would bring that into his work. 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

Wouldn't it be awful if we played that song again straight away? Or even in 10 minutes' time? Great song, but nobody wants to hear it on loop. 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Obviously, it's all on computer now. 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Whoa.

Paolo Nutini and New Shoes playing on Friday afternoon's No Repeat Guarantee. Earlier, I played you 1 second of a song. I asked you to name that tune on 8, 12, 15. What is it? Text me now. Let me know, please. Just seen this from Marcus Scarborough. I'm going to give it away a little bit now. He has the band right. Okay. He says, Ben, I can't recall the name of the song because it's so unremarkable. I can't give you points for that, I'm afraid. Oh, come on, let's give him a point. It's a Friday. I'll take 1 point for you. Come on. Rich and Leek says, is it the Rolling Stones? In the Stars? Not the right answer, my friends. Kasabian, Great Pretender. Another entry for that from Faye and Heather. I wish I'd given the clue away now. It's not right. Let's extend that clip from 1 second to 2 seconds. Can you get it from this? So unhelpful. What is that? A guitar and two taps of a ride cymbal. A cymbal, rather. What is it? Name that tune, please. 1 point up for grabs now. 8, 12, 15 to text. We'll play that song in full in the next 15 minutes.

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0: Stone Roses, Walk to Fall, playing on Absolute Radio, the place where real music matters. Right now, we are doing the No Repeat Guarantee and a questionable World Cup text in 8-12-15. If you'd like to show a red card to anyone in your life, let us know, please. After three red cards were shown in the opening game last night, this says, red card shown to both my washing machine, which is broken down, but also to the Fort reported hotline for having to press one or two options for 23 consecutive times. Off, this person says.
1: Get him off the field! That was diabolical!
0: It was diabolical. Put your name right next time. A person whose number ends in 465 81215 to text on that. Back of the net. Right, £750,000 up for grabs on Make Me a Winner today. We are getting ever closer to making that phone call. In fact, the doomsday clock is still ticking. 1 hour, 39 minutes and 37 seconds left to go. Well, I think we need to rethink that time, actually. Sort of quite ominous, isn't it? The happy money clock is ticking down. It's no better. Still 1 hour, 39 minutes and 26 seconds left to go. 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

Alanis Morissette, Hand in My Pocket. That's playing on ABC Radio. Something big coming up on Sunday night from 10 o'clock, 30 years after she released the global juggernaut, Jagged Little Pill, that went in at number one on the UK album charts, of course, and sold 3 million copies. We are celebrating that record. Louise Wenner is in the company of other artists and Alanis Morissette fans, looking at how that album came about, looking at its influences, and looking at why it became so huge. That is Sunday night from 10 o'clock. Join us then, won't you? Meantime, we have been doing the Guess a Song game, where you guess a song, and look, I don't want to speak ill of you, right? You know I love you. Some disappointing correspondence on this. Earlier, I played you half a second, then I played you 1 second, then I played you 2 seconds. I did say on more than one occasion, this is a new song, and we're still getting texts from like 80 songs, even people taking the mic by texting in 60 songs, which is ridiculous. Let's just play it, shall we? Ben in sunny Aylesbury, you're right. Jack in Swindon, you got it correct as well. Nice work, mate. 1 point coming your way. Hi to Philip, who got it right as well. Of course, the song you were looking for was Foo Fighters and Caught in the Echo. Here it is, in full, on Absolute Radio on Friday afternoons. No repeat guarantee.

Serge Pizzorno. His career highlights include getting an honorary doctorate from the University of Leicester, scoring a worldie against Seaman at Soccer Aid, and now he's on Absolute Radio. And his band are pretty good too. Sunday nights from 10, or whenever you like, on Rayo.

0: Bass and Roxanne playing on Friday afternoons. No repeat guarantee. It's Ben Burrell here. 10 weeks of tickets continues with Bush and Richie from 4 o'clock this afternoon in 19 minutes exactly. They could be sending you to see Snow Patrol. If you want to win your way into the Kooks, though, go onto our website right now. All details are there, absoluteradio.co.uk. And next week on 10 weeks of tickets, you can win Biffy Clyro tickets on the Dave Berry Breakfast Show and Home Time with Bush and Richie. 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And the Kooks online next week as well. All the details are at absoluteradio.co.uk. 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
15: 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We need help.
14: 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We've alerted the police.
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Florence and the Machine and Dog Days Are Over, playing on Friday afternoons, no repeat guarantee. It's Ben Burrell here. Hello, hope you're doing all right. Hope Friday's been decent. We have another episode of The Surgery with Serge Pizzorno on Sunday night. Serge from Kasabian has an Absolute Radio show, of course. It's been going out Sunday nights. You can catch the latest this coming Sunday from 10 p.m. He's telling a story about how Bob Dylan kicked him off stage. What's going on? When was that? I didn't hear about that. He'll talk about that and also DJing in front of Leonardo DiCaprio as well. He will also play some absolute bangers and stuff you wouldn't necessarily hear on pretty much any other Absolute Radio show. It's happening Sunday night from 10, and you can catch up right now on our Rayo app.

0: Finishing off on a classic this afternoon and this week too. That is Dire Straits and Walk of Life. And that is me done for today. Bush and Richie are on for you next. I'll see you back here Sunday morning.
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18: Top stories this hour. Elon Musk's SpaceX has officially begun trading on the stock market. It's the largest initial public offering in history. The flotation's expected to make Mr. Musk the first ever trillionaire. He'd be about as wealthy as Switzerland or Saudi Arabia. British artist David Hockney's died at the age of 88. In an interview, he said he wasn't interested in prizes, but he wanted his work to bring joy.
19: It's joie de vivre that keeps you going, and its lack of joie de vivre will kill you. They should put it on notices everywhere, even tell it to children.
18: Young people are going to be offered a vaccine to help protect against meningitis B. The one-off programme's targeting school leavers and those heading to university. It follows recent outbreaks. And Sir David Beckham's getting a star on the Hollywood Walk of Fame today.
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18: Jude Bellingham says he believes things were not right off the pitch for England at Euro 2024. Gareth Southgate's men reached the final in that tournament. Speaking to the Lions Den Sports Show at the World Cup camp in the US, the midfielder admits there were issues 2 years ago.
2: I don't feel like the group connected as well as it could have. For a number of reasons, we were seen as, you know, one of the two or three teams that should win it. We weren't playing particularly well, which doesn't help. So even when we were winning, it felt like you don't get the feeling that we were as happy as we should be.
18: Meanwhile, after Mexico kicked things off last night, fellow co-host Canada preparing to get their World Cup campaign underway tonight. And New Zealand's record run scorer Kane Williamson's announced his immediate retirement from international cricket. It comes just days before their must-win second test against England. The 35-year-old says it's the right time to go.
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18: Rather windy in the north with further showers, quite heavy at times. Mostly dry though with clear spells in the south. That's the latest. I'm Alex Richardson.
1: Let's not beat around the bush or the Richie.
20: What are young people wearing in the world of belts now? Snake belts still a thing? 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When one is retired from service, it may well come back. You just never know.
21: Like Clint Eastwood in that Unforgiven.
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11: The M6 heading south is blocked by a collision. Junction 27 through to 26, Standish through to the Oral Interchange. Completely blocked heading south. There are long delays. The M11 southbound's closed by accident investigation work. Junction 10 through to junction 9 causing delays from 11. It's been that way since 12 o'clock today. M1 northbound, the exit slip road, junction 35 is down to one lane with a broken down vehicle. It's still busy on the M4 westbound near Bristol where there was a collision. Eastbound's looking slow. Junction 18 to 17 with a lane closure. I'm Nick Arkell.
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21: The top story is this hour. The painter David Hockney's died at the age of 88. He's widely considered to be one of the most influential British artists of the past century. Art historian Ben Street says Hockney was always busy.
22: This is somebody who never stopped. He was kind of extraordinarily productive. One of his great heroes was Picasso. And what Hockney always loved about Picasso was that Picasso basically never took a break. And the same thing could be said for Hockney himself.
21: The Prime Minister's insisted defence is a priority, saying every government department's making cuts to help fund the military. Sir Keir Starmer's been speaking after the departure of Defence Secretary John Healey. Young people are going to be offered a vaccine to help protect against meningitis B. The one-off programme's targeting school leavers and those heading to university following recent outbreaks. And Elon Musk is on the way to becoming the world's first ever trillionaire. It's after his SpaceX company has been listed on the US Stock Exchange, marking the largest initial public offering in history.
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21: Jude Bellingham's revealed things were not right off the pitch for England at Euro 2024. Gareth Southgate's men reached the final then. Meanwhile, co-host Canada kick off their World Cup campaign in Toronto this evening, whilst the USA play at 2 a.m. Emma Raducanu's eased into the quarterfinals of the Queen's Club Tennis Championship. Katie Bolter, meanwhile, comfortably won her last 16 clash and will next face top-ranked Alina Rybakina. And New Zealand's leading test run scorer has announced his immediate retirement from international cricket. Came Williamson's going days before the second test with England. The 35-year-old's been explaining his decision to Cricket New Zealand.
4: It's been a process. When I look at what the team means to me and how I've gone about the game at the highest level for such a long period of time, it sort of dawned on me in the last few days that it felt like the time was right for me to step away.
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21: Rather windy in the north with further showers, quite heavy at times. Mostly dry though with clear spells in the south. That's the latest. I'm Alex Richardson.
20: We're forecasting persistent drivel.
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17: The M11 southbound is closed by accident investigation work. Junction 10 through to Junction 9. The queue is from Cambridge, Junction 11. Busy on the M25 clockwise, where there was a broken-down camper van, Junction 22 to 24. The M4 westbound is queuing, where there was an incident, Junction 19 to 20. And the M40 southbound approaching Junction 5 is a little busier than usual. A vehicle's broken down, partially blocking the exit slit road. The M5 southbound is affected by a broken-down vehicle, Junction 28, also on the slit road. And the M5 northbound is partially blocked by a collision near Junction 4 near Birmingham. I'm Nick Arkell.
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0: Friday evening's home time show. It's Bush and Richie. What a win. What an evening it's been. A win for Scotland already over Haiti on the PlayStation. We've had these tickets fly away for Snow Patrol. And we're not done yet.
1: We're not done yet, no, because the final hour of the show, we kind of put our own sanity on the line because we're both hungry already. Mm. And we just want to know what you're doing for your Friday night dinner. We know you're treating yourselves to something nice. You regularly wow us with what you're cooking. So get in touch now. What are you cooking for your Friday night dinner? We want to hear about it in its full glory. It's 8:12:15.
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0: The top stories this hour. Elon Musk's become the world's first trillionaire as SpaceX shares began trading. Financial analyst Kathleen Brooks says it's turned the market upside down.
1: It's more highly valued than the likes of Walmart, which is the world's largest grocery chain, and JP Morgan, which is the world's largest bank. And it is based on an idea on Elon Musk's ambitions for space data centers and for AI products that we don't even know what they are yet.
0: Iran's foreign minister says a peace deal with the US has never been closer. The tweet appears to echo comments last night by Donald Trump, who suggested an agreement could be signed as soon as this weekend. British painter and artist David Hockney is being remembered as a true icon following his death at the age of 88. The King paid tribute to him, saying he was a giant of the art world. In an interview, the artist said he wasn't interested in prizes but wanted his work to bring joy.
2: It's joie de vivre that keeps you going, and its lack of joie de vivre will kill you. They should put it on notices everywhere, even tell it to children.
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0: Jude Bellingham's revealed things were not right off the pitch for England at Euro 2024. Gareth Southgate's men reached the final then. Meanwhile, co-host Canada kick off their World Cup campaign in Toronto this evening, whilst the USA play at 2 a.m. Emma Raducanu's eased into the quarterfinals of the Queen's Club Tennis Championship. Katie Bolter, meanwhile, comfortably won her last 16 clash and will next face top-ranked Alina Rybakina. And New Zealand's leading test run scorer has announced his immediate retirement from international cricket. Kane Williamson's going days before the second test with England. The 35-year-old's been explaining his decision to Cricket New Zealand.
16: It's been a process. When I look at what the team means to me and how I've gone about the game at the highest level for such a long period of time, it sort of dawned on me in the last few days that it felt like the time was right for me to step away.
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0: Rather windy in the north with further showers, quite heavy at times, mostly dry though with clear spells in the south. That's the latest. I'm Alex Richardson.
25: Andy Bush.
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15: Traffic is congested heading along the M11. The southbound side is closed. Junction 10 through to 9 with accident investigation work causing a queue from 11. It's also busy on the London-bound M3 where there was an incident between two vans, Junction 3 through to Junction 2. And the M4 westbound still queuing near Bristol. There was an incident a while ago near Junction 19. The M4 westbound further along is also affected by a current incident. Junction 42 to 43 near Swansea is still bad there with traffic. And busy on the M56 westbound near Chester with an obstruction, Junction 11. I'm Nick Arkell.
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0: Phil in the tune, Suspicion Richie. It's my wedding anniversary today, and for my tea, I'm having hair pie and fish fingers. 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
0: southbound M11 is closed by accident investigation work. Junction 10 through to junction 9, severe delays from junction 11 onwards near to Cambridge. Also busy on the M25, anti-clockwise is queuing with a broken down van closing a lane at junction 6, approaching the Godstone turning, queuing from 7, and London-bound M3 stop start with two vans colliding earlier near junction 3. The M4 westbound's partially blocked by a collision near Swansea, junction 42 to 43. It's slow and busy on the 56 westbound near Chester with an incident, junction 11. I'm Nick Arkell.
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0: That's it, we're jacking it in. Knocking it on the head.
1: You really have taken that text message a bad way, haven't you?
0: I have. I've been getting a lot of messages with other people trying to hoodwink me now. I don't want to be seen as the hoodwink guy. Do you know what I mean?
1: Oh, dear. Claire Sturgis.
0: I don't care. We're not even mentioning that. Actually, no, Sturgis
1: is right. She's done nothing wrong. She's got your Friday night 80s next.
0: You're absolutely right. All right, we'll see you next week. Home Time
2: with
0: Bush
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18: Evening, how are you? Let's officially kickstart this weekend, shall we? Let's do it with 3 hours of the 80s greatest hits, starting with Madness.

0: It's Blondie with Rapture on Friday Night 80s. This is your official start to the weekend. It's Claire Sturgis here. Hope you've had a great week. And yeah, we're ready for this weekend. I'm going to talk about the weather. Just give me a couple of minutes. The weather has been so grim, but apparently it's going to get a little bit better now for the weekend. And positively bright and sunny next week. We can but dream. We can but dream. But anyway, back to the music. Talking of Blondie, I have just today downloaded the audiobook for the new Clem Burke autobiography, which came out last month. He completed this memoir just before he died last year. Apparently it offers a backstage pass to a life lived fully as a rock hero. He reflects on his journey from the gritty streets of New York to global fame with candor and wit, recounting the punk scene that gave rise to the band. The Other Side of the Dream, My Life in and Out of Blondie by Clem Burke. I cannot wait to read and listen to that. So yeah, do you know what? I already recommend it to you. Haven't even started it yet, but I just know it's going to be great. Also played your Aerosmith, Tears for Fears and Madness. It's all about the 80s greatest hits every Friday to round off your week and kickstart the weekend. Plenty more to come between now and 10 o'clock. I've lined up Human League and you too, Desire on its way.
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Cover art, just chef's kiss. Even to this day, it can't beat it, I think. Human League, Love Action, I Believe in Love, U2's Desire. Before that, on Friday night, 80s. It's all about the 80s greatest hits. Let me know what I'm soundtracking this evening. It's always nice to hear from you. Let me know what you're up to tonight and across the weekend. Find me on the socials, at The Sturge, or you can always drop me a text, 8-12-15. Come and say hello. Got some talk on the way after this. Bob Marley, for a Friday night, Could You Be Loved on Absolute Radio.

0: Friday night 80s on Absolute Radio. Talk Talk with Talk Talk. From their debut album, The Party's Over, which came out back in 1982. And I have mentioned this already, but just to remind you again, if you are a fan, Talk Talk musicians, including Simon Brenner, the group's founding keyboardist, as well as Phil Ramacon and Ian Curnow, coming together to play a one-off gig at London's O2 Forum, Kentish Town, to celebrate Talk Talk's seminal album, The Colour of Spring, their third album, which is celebrating its 40th anniversary this year. It's going to be called The Spirit of Talk Talk, happening on the 5th of September at the O2 Forum in Kentish Town. I will see you there for that. Love that band. Right, coming up, I'm going to take you back to the 80s year that Conan the Barbarian and Tron were at the cinema. The Commodore 64 was released and Duran Duran released their second album, Rio. Hungry Like the Wolf is coming up, but from what year?
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His career highlights include getting an honorary doctorate from the University of Leicester, scoring a worldie against Seaman at Soccer Aid, and now he's on Absolute Radio. 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

Frankie Goes to Hollywood, Relax on Friday Night 80s, which tonight I will play for my mate Caroline, who saw Holly Johnson live at Chelsea earlier on this week. Not only saw him live, was hanging out with him backstage as well, as you do. Can't believe I missed it. Tony Hadley was there, Heaven 17 as well. Good night. Good 80s night. And before that, I played you Duran Duran with Hungry Like the Wolf from the Rio album, which came out, what year? You knew it, of course, 1982. And if you want to see Duran Duran later on this year, next week as part of 10 weeks of tickets, which continues here on Absolute Radio, Bush and Richie on Home Time have got plenty of tickets up for grabs. Your chance to see Duran Duran, tune in next week on Absolute Radio. Here's George Michael. Well,

0: Friday night 80s on Absolute Radio. This is how we round off your week. And we start the weekend with 3 hours of the 80s greatest hits. Plenty more of that sweet stuff to come this evening. Kate Bush, Pet Shop Boys and Aha, all on the way after this.
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0: 3 hours of the 80s greatest hits every Friday night to officially kickstart your weekend. We're now into hour number two with the Pet Shop Boys and Kate Bush on the way after Aha. Take us back to 1987 and their Bond theme, The Living Daylights.

0: Billy Idol, Hot in the City tonight on Friday Night 80s, along with Pet Shop Boys. Opportunities, Let's Make Lots of Money, and the wonderful Kate Bush with Running Up That Hill. It's Claire Sturgis here with 3 hours of the 80s greatest hits to round off your week. I hope you've had a good one. I've been quite busy this week. I've been cat sitting for a neighbour, two new cats. So they're indoor cats, both very teeny tiny, both hilarious, and they're into everything. I'm spending a lot of time with them in my neighbour's house while she's away, just trying to wear them out, really, because they have so much energy that they're pretty much destroying the house. So I'm trying to wear them out so they sleep a bit more. It's not working. Pictures are being pulled off mantelpieces, glasses smashed, bins are being pulled over. It's a full-time job. Tidying up after the cats, feeding, playing, the cat litter needs changing a lot. But it's the reaction from my own cat, which is quite fascinating. She sits on the windowsill outside the house as I'm inside, yowling at me. And then when I do go back home, I swear she's giving me the side eye. She's literally judging me, going, "Where have you been? What have you been doing? Who have you been with?" I'm feeling so guilty now. Do cats get jealous? I think they do. What can I do to make it up to her, please? Do give me your suggestions. How to deal with a jealous cat. 8, 12, 15. Thank you very much. All right, Friday Night 80s continues tonight. Deacon Blue and In Excess on the way.
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A song that I usually say for the end of the month to coincide with Wages Day, but I'm getting a little bit ahead of myself there. With Deacon Blue in excess, before that with Mystify tonight on Friday Night 80s. It's Claire Sturgis here. Matt Ford and Matt Dyson are back tomorrow with Rock and Roll Football. Wait, already you say? I know, yes, to make sure you're up to speed with all the World Cup games, all the team news and the locker room nonsense. They have plenty of opinions they want to share with you as far as the World Cup goes. So, of course, you get the usual big old helping of music as well. 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Back tomorrow here on Absolute Radio. As your Friday night continues, Alison Moyet on the way after this from David Bowie, an absolute beginner.

0: Alison Moyet, Is This Love tonight on Absolute Radio, along with David Bowie and Absolute Beginners. And on the way, I'm going to take you back to the 80s year that the BBC launched the very first Red Nose Day. The Bank of England withdrew the £1 note, officially replacing it with the £1 coin. It was also the year that Prince released his 10th album, Love Sexy, recorded in just 10 weeks at his then new Paisley Park Studios. And from that album, I'll play you the song The Enemy, at the time described as naturally a record of rare brilliance. Alphabet Street is on the way. But from what year?
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1: I'm Louise Wenner, and it's 3 decades since the album finally went to number one.

So I played you The Stranglers with Golden Brown tonight on Friday Night 80s and followed that with Prince, Alphabet Street from his Love Sexy album, which came out the same year the BBC launched the very first Red Nose Day and the Bank of England withdrew the £1 note, replacing it with the coin. What year was that? You knew it. It was 1988.

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0: Stick around for Olivia Jones. She's here tonight from 10 o'clock, keeping the seat warm for Sophie K. And she'll kick off her show with half an hour of terrace anthems. But between now and then, let's stick firmly in the 80s. Depeche Mode, Timbuk3 and the Corgis all on the way tonight after this from Mental as Anything.

0: Tell you what this is, it's a masterpiece of melancholic pop, written in just 10 to 15 minutes, apparently by James Warren. I saw it described once as sad, but soothing, and yeah, I'm down with that. The Corgis, everybody's got to learn sometime. Depeche Mode, before that, Personal Jesus. Haven't heard Timbuk's 3 for ages. The future's so bright, I gotta wear shades. And Mental as Anything with Live It Up on Friday Night 80s Tonight. It's Claire until 10, more of the 80s greatest to come. And yes, I haven't played The Cure yet, have I? I'll put that right. In Between Days, on its way after this.
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Friday nights on Absolute Radio with the Smiths. What difference does it make? And The Cure in between days on Friday night 80s tonight. It's Claire Sturgis here. Serge Pezzorno from Kasabian has joined the Absolute Radio presenter family. It's official every Sunday night throughout June. He has a two-hour show called The Surgery. See what he did there? He delves deep into his record collection to give us a two-hour insight into his mind and his decades in the music industry. This weekend, he'll be talking about 20 years of the Kasabian album Empire, the time that Bob Dylan kicked him off the stage, and also DJing in front of Leonardo DiCaprio. Listen to the second Serge Pezzorno show, which is this Sunday night from 10, or you can listen back on demand in our Rayo app. In fact, if you missed last Sunday's show, it's in Rayo right now. Go and have a listen at your leisure. As Friday Night 80s continues tonight, Blancmange on the way after this from Kim Carnes and Bette Davis Ice.

0: Blancmange and Don't Tell Me. Kim Carnes with Bette Davis Eyes before that. Tonight on Absolute Radio, it's Claire Sturgis here. Coming up, I'm going to take you back to the 80s year that saw Return of the Jedi smashing box office records to become the highest grossing film of this year. Motorola launched the world's first commercial handheld cellular phone, and the Police released their final album, Synchronicity. From it, I'll play you Every Breath You Take. But from what year? It's coming up after this.
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Altered Images and I Could Be Happy, The Police before that with Every Breath You Take from their final album, Synchronicity, which was released the same year that Motorola launched the world's first commercial handheld cellular phone. The first ever mobile phone came out. Do you know what year it was? Of course you did. It was 1983.

0: Wrapping up another Friday Night 80s tonight. Consider your weekend well and truly kicked off. It's Claire Sturgis here signing off, but I will see you again tomorrow night for the classic rock party. Yes, it's another loud one. Tell your friends, warn the neighbours, everyone is welcome, and don't go anywhere tonight. We're not done with Friday night just yet. Olivia Jones is sitting in for Sophie Kay. Guess where Sophie is this weekend? Download, of course. But anyway, Olivia's got a great show planned, kicking off with half an hour of Terrace Anthems. I'll see you tomorrow. Have a great weekend.
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Underworld and Born Slippy on Absolute Radio with these terrace anthems that make you feel like you might get a spontaneous nosebleed. The ghost of an elbow going to your face when everyone's throwing their limbs, that sort of thing. 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

Green Day on Absolute Radio. It's the Terrace Anthems. Saw a good interview with Declan Rice the other day, who was asked how he knew when he'd acclimatised to the heat in America. And he said, "When my sunburn disappears, the promo shots this year are absolutely horrendous."

is the end of Terrace Anthems for now on Absolute Radio. Makes a triumphant return at 1 o'clock this morning due to the fractious nature of the time differences with a World Cup taking place in the US, Mexico and Canada this year. Go again at 1 a.m. This is Fat Dog. Go love yourself. 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

0: Brian Adams and Heaven on Absolute Radio. You know we've got a new member of the team, right? Serge from Kasabian has joined us. He's one of us, one of us. In fact, that's what we should chant next time he's entered the building. He's on Sunday night from 10 p.m, not only reliving some of the moments of his career, but also sharing some of his favourite tracks as well. Got new music from Kasabian on in 10.
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Serge Pizzorno. 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And his band are pretty good too. 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

0: You Too on Absolute Radio. Got some brand new music from Kasabian to play you now. It's called Great Pretender. I'll be honest with you, when I first heard about Kasabian, I actually saw their name written down before I heard somebody say it. So I thought they were called Kasabian. Sounds like a lovely casserole, doesn't it? This is Great Pretender.
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13: Looked authority.

And a very good morning to you. My name's Olivia. Play you the Kooks in a moment. Naive, which I once met somebody who'd had that tattooed on their skin because she loved the song so much. Not entirely sure she thought that through. This is Soundgarden first.

Nice one for having us on tonight. It's Eurythmics on Absolute Radio. I'm Olivia Jones. You see that photo the other day of Mick Jagger doing an impromptu gig in Oxford. Been invited to one of the colleges. And he went out with the students afterwards, went to a pub and did some open mic. Mad. This is taken from the new album out next month. It's called In the Stars.

0: Dave Berry's going to be back on Absolute Radio Monday morning if you're knocking around nice and early. And another chance to win on 10 weeks of tickets as that continues. Right, the Strokes on the way with some brand new music.
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Massive Attack. Nice one for having us on tonight. It's Absolute Radio, whatever the reason you got me on. Maybe you're working hard. Maybe you're driving hard. That must be a thing. New music time from The Strokes now. You've heard this going shopping, I hope, already. I heard someone describe it as being robo-crooner. Robo-crooner. I like that a lot. See what you think.

0: Tracy Chapman on Absolute Radio. John Richardson back at 8 a.m. by the way, tomorrow morning. Hanging out with Susie Ruffle on the show tomorrow, who's also a massive football fan. I know this because I listen to her football podcast, and she's much like me in that she loves the fun of it, the excitement of it all. Don't really know much about the stats, just very much there for a good time. Fatboy Slim on the way next.
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Serge Pizzorno. His career highlights include getting an honorary doctorate from the University of Leicester, scoring a worldie against Seaman at Soccer Aid, and now he's on Absolute Radio. And his band are pretty good too. Sunday nights from 10, or whenever you like, on Rayo.

Ian Brown on Absolute Radio. Evening, Olivia Jones. I am feeling a little bit out of sorts, you know, doing this in part because I've got the wrong glasses on. They are my glasses, but they're my spare pair. And if you wear glasses all the time, you'll know. You've got your trusty pair, the one that you wear all the time, that make you feel normal. And then you buy a fancy pair that you go, maybe I could be fashionable. Except I look a little bit like a psychologist who in her spare time designs furniture for IKEA. It's not right.

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1: Got a track from Definitely Maybe on the way in 10 minutes on Absolute Radio. 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

1996, those boys took to the stage at Nebworth and life was never the same again for many people. It's Oasis on Absolute Radio. So many things happened in 1996, 30 years ago. Euros, for example, one of many things. 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And right now, brand new music from Nothing But Thieves. This is called Evolution. 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
1: This week, I'll be going through the decades, playing my favourite tracks from the 60s up to the noughties. Plus, I'll tell you which Radiohead song I wish I'd written.

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Olivia. And have you seen the promotional popcorn bucket that they're releasing alongside cinema viewings of The Odyssey, Christopher Nolan's epic that's coming out next month? It's Homer's poem, Homer's epic poem, that retells the story of the Trojan War as part of it. And so to celebrate that, the popcorn bucket is shaped like the Trojan horse, except you have to open its stomach and sort of delve in to its body in order to get your popcorn out. And if I'm honest with you, it's quite low down in the body. Not a massive fan of that.

0: Maybe it's just the circles I move in, but that song always makes me giggle. Because what grown-up woman wants to be called pretty baby? Stella Mitre on Absolute Radio. I've got new music from Blossoms on in 10.
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Haunted House on Absolute Radio. Mentioned it earlier on in the show, Jay Lawrence was at Neighbourhood Weekend a couple of weekends ago, chatting to some of the biggest names on the lineup, including Blossoms, who I'm about to play for you. You can listen back to it on the Rayo app if you want to hear what they had to say. But this one, I feel like you can feel the bell-bottom jeans just listening to it. This is Joke About

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0: Whatever the reason you've got me on tonight, I hope it's a blooming good one. It's Absolute Radio. I'm Olivia, and stick about because I've got the latest offering from Noah Kahan. Some brilliant storytelling on the way in 10 minutes.
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2: 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It's the end of the world after Kaiser Chiefs.